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0: 911, engine 4, 210, chest pains, 20th Street, Northwest. Carry negative warrants. That tag comes back to the same Joseph Dean subject. It's going to be from Bridget 10 Lane Northwest. It's going to be a 2025 Toyota gray in color. Expiration 1226. No stolen.
1: Thank you.
0: Five 504, you're going to 915 20th Street Northwest, 915 20th Street Northwest.

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1: Next.
0: Engine 4 is on plane, lot 20th Street, command.
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1: Okay, I've got you in route. It's going to be 215-2015 Westlake Drive Northwest. EMS is requesting you on emergency for a lift assist. I don't have a light on your patient.

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1: In progress. Show you en route to the Santa Mills Loft on 140 Edward Street, Northeast. We're still getting further from the call taker. I believe one of the parties possibly left, so.
4: 84, I'm sending 8 with the crash report and cancel 55. I'll be around 87.
1: I copy.

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0: 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Could you give me that TL again? I couldn't get anything on file for her.
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0: I copy. And it is going to be a Tennessee TL.
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1: Go ahead.
2: Patient flow to Bradley County EMS. 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
3: Can you have your one for witness info?
1: 84, I apologize, I didn't catch your traffic.
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0: 49. Can you copy it? 911. 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We have a caller. They called back twice. Oh, it looks like it was an accidental dial now. Never mind. You can cancel.
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1: 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Looks like there's a man standing in the road there, older male. He's got a beard, suspenders, in his 70s. It's going to be a white male.
3: One or nine. If you can put that address on the extra patrol, I'll be 10-8.
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1: Go ahead. 143-732-819. And that was a roadway. The caller's advising that a motorcycle hit her as she was trying to pull out of her driveway and said that the motorcycle has left the scene. She's just seen the damage report.
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1: Four oh five, I'm copy. 106, you can cancel. 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
2: 84 to Central.
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2: Could you log that our victim has small lacerations on her face, possibly from fingernails from the suspect?
1: I copy.

27. Cardwell is going to be ID only. Negative warrant. She is showing an OOP. The protected party is going to be a Cassandra Tatum. That's out of Tennessee. .75264 Baker Robert Tom Charles comes back to a 2004-2005 Ford. Looks like it's golden color to a Dean Martinez of Calhoun, Tennessee. Expiration 327. No stolen.

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0: Meet today for crash report.
1: I copy. That caller also called back. Do you mind if I put you on that phone traffic?
0: Of course.

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1: Negative.
0: Give you a quick 21.
2: We'll be transporting 215.8.
3: I copy.
1: G7.
3: Go ahead.
1: A lot of the parking lot clear out here at Target. I'm saying.
3: I copy.
0: 490. You don't mind checking to see if that protection order is still in effect? Samantha's DOB is 619 of 98.

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0: 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She says that you possibly have the keys to her vehicle from Planet Fitness.

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0: 507, we're going to be 10-8 at the ER.
1: Okay. 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
1: 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Engine 1210, rescue 1 NVA with injuries, King Edward Avenue, Southeast. I'll show you en route to 1605 King Edward Avenue, Southeast. My caller is going to be a passerby. She said that she heard a accident and said that someone screamed. Still getting a couple calls on this for an exact location. Am I?
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3: 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I've got you en route to 1605 King Edward Avenue Southeast.
4: Quest 6-2-10.
3: I've got a caller walking down to check on him. Said that they're not answering him. Possibly a language barrier. Said 3.6. I got you en route to 604 20th Street Southeast. Right down into the woods.
4: Just respond to that. We were unclear. We didn't get no tones.
2: Yeah, we've got two separate incidents going on. I think yours is on White Bell.
3: I copy.
5: I'm clear from here with a report. You can cancel that north unit. I'll be en route for that 46.
3: I copy.
6: Yeah. 67, show me 10-8. You can lay 75 on it.
3: I copy.

0: I'm just over there. I'm not seeing anything.
1: Hi, copy.
2: Seventy-five. You can stay tonight.
0: 75, tonight.
1: I copy.
3: Vehicles head on time collision. We'll be out. 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
1: 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It looks like Blythe Bauer and King Edward are pretty close together. It's going to be the same description. We're having somebody follow through to
0: check. 210's on scene, King Edward.
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0: 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Owner is going to be a Kelly Armor, expiration 1126, no stolen.
1: 10-4, I made contact with her. She's moving it. I'm clear.

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2: Short side at 1540 Blythe Avenue with this female. She's got some injuries. If we can get EMS.
0: Copy.

0: 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What is that address? I'm going to tell you EMS. It's 945-943.
1: 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Short side at 1540.

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1: Copy that, thank you. Rescue 1 to Engine 1, it's going to be 1513 5th Avenue.
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1: Copy that. You need any help up there, Kent?
0: I got EMS with it. MPD.
1: Okay.

0: Certainly not. You can clear the 20th Street traffic, no 1025. It's going to be the same one, that 49 and 55 zone.
1: I copy.

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1: You head towards Eureka Road and McPherson Lane. 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We've got a road rage incident, harassment, progress, and trying to get you some vehicle descriptions.
0: One, since you've seen this stuff.
1: I got it.
2: Let me see if you can find anything on a Cody Stokes.
1: I looked for a Cody Stokes. I didn't see anything, but there's a Colby Stokes got an address on Hunt Road, if that might be it.
2: Yeah, that's probably it. You don't care about that in the cab.
1: Not copy. 111, supposed to be a black, I think it's a Camry, possibly. Caller said the tag is 109772, said he keeps speeding up in front of him, a brake check. Vehicle too.

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1: I'm coming from free will.
0: You're still the closest unit.
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0: 111, can you get a description of travel?
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2: Navy 4, going to have one female to 15 out of JC, beginning mileage and ready.
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0: I copy.
2: 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My clear, step it up. I'm getting stuck in traffic on Freewheel and Greenwood.
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4: 102. We're both clearing here from Francisco. What you got? I think we're close.
0: Original call was Eureka at McPherson. Eureka at McPherson. They are now passing around Morgan, headed northbound, so they're about to reach the Valley Barn wedding venue. It's going to be a road rage incident, I believe, an F-150 and a black Camaro. Camaro's brake checking, swerving in that lane, following the vehicles. Go ahead.
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2: Off from Maori now.
1: Not copy. We're no longer on the phone with them anymore. I'm disconnected.
2: 10-4.
3: En route to Daybreak Suites. It's going to be 132 Keith Street, Southwest, room 424. Caller is advising that there's someone in a white truck there pointing a magnet at him. We're still trying to get further out of him. Go ahead.
2: And show me out that you are. He supposedly came up here.
1: Not copy.

0: 105.1 through EH, and I checked for Cody Stokes. And I did mind a couple of Cody Stokes, one showing out of Ottawa. Age on that one's 87. I'm not sure that's going to be the correct one. Just let me know. I did put the Colby Stokes information in the call.
1: Yeah, well, I think it's going to be the Colby.

0: for returning.
1: Copy.
2: Chief, I copy. What's the call?
1: It's going to be a prowler out there at 132 Keith Street Southwest at the Daybreak Suites. Caller advised that there's a male sitting in a white truck and was pointing a magnet at him, saying that the male now went back into his own room.
3: I'll sit down in there here on King Edward.
1: I copy.
4: I'm not sure. The last contact we had with them, they said they were passing Morgan Rose to that

0: was in a F-250, or correction, F-150, 4x4, and the other vehicle that was harassing was a black Camaro.
1: F-504. Mileage is going to be 74.5.
0: I copy. Thanks, sir.

0: when I said I contacted the complainant back, they advised they turned off, the caller turned off, said that the black Camaro kept going northbound on 306 headed towards 58.
1: 84, I'm 97 JC, hitting mileage, I'm ready.
0: Go ahead.
1: Last three is 354.
0: 354, I copy.

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0: I'll talk to ASAP. I'm going to stay 10-8. He's going to let us know if he needs to.

0: 79. They advise that it's going to be a Jeep. Church parking lot for that long?
1: Not coming.
0: Focus, 2017 Ford Focus, driven by Thomas Ben. Has blonde hair, blue eyes, DL's in the call. Advising the subject was involved in the domestic situation. His girlfriend and their infant daughter during a verbal altercation. Any contact, stop and hold for investigative purposes. The subject should be considered armed and dangerous. Time out, 2113.
1: Rescue 1. Rescue, go ahead. We've got a truck and trailer coming to pick the vehicle up. If you'll pull up past the wreck, I'll stay back here and block the road so that truck and trailer can get in to load the vehicle.
2: Copy.
1: Two ten rescue one. I believe they're coming in from my side, but I'm not 100% sure on that.
2: Okay, copy.
0: Seven, that's great. Your caller's gonna be in 424.
3: Yeah, yeah. She's been loaded with EMS. We're walking by our way back to you.
1: Okay, Kent.

Paolo from Mex County. All units, copy Ebola from Meigs County for a black 2017 Ford Focus occupied by Thomas Dunn. Subject is considered to be dangerous. He was involved in a domestic on Charles Road in Meigs County, where he allegedly pulled a firearm on his girlfriend and infant daughter. No direction of travel known. Any contact observed for a stop 2115.

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0: Come here. 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
1: Yeah, go ahead with that.
0: Queen Union, Ida, Lincoln, Edward, Sam.
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0: FRI copy, hold over an 81. We're at the light right now. Georgetown and 25th Street. I'll advise cross once I have them stopped.
1: I'll copy.
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0: I signed you to a call. The caller doesn't want it to go out over the radio. 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
1: Stand for.
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1: Go ahead. Calling right over here for the police to get this vehicle. They're going to tow it to his house on Life Avenue.
2: I copy. DL valid, negative NCIC local. There is order protection showing on that female party out of Washington. Protected parties at Jacob Hancock.
0: King Edward, command dispatch. I'm 97.
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1: 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You can show command terminated all Cleveland Fire Department units back in service.
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3: 107, you can clear that one warning. I'll head towards 110 traffic as well.
0: Copy. Huh. Deviant route to Avery Johnson Park. It's going to be 260 Foster Lane, Southeast. The caller is going to be a 15-year-old male. He said he just doesn't feel comfortable going home by himself.
1: Hey, so did he advise where he lives?
0: Stand by. I believe they're still on the phone with him. I'll ask.

0: 84. I'm sitting there with the rest of Ford.
1: 84, I covered you up. Go ahead.
0: 10-8 arrest.
1: I copy. Phone traffic on your street?
2: Yeah.
1: 87, the male's advising that he does not know his home address. He's going to make contact with his sister, Annie Brown, to find their address.

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0: Via Lower River, right before the road to B&B Marina, Tennessee Baker, Charlie Robert, 0467.
1: I copy. Four. The caller is now advising he does want one of them trespassed.
0: Ten four. I'll be right over there. He's not answering.
1: I copy.

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0: I'm sorry, just want to double check your location. Are you on Lower River or Bedford Island?
1: Well, I was on the Lower River by the fishing bridge, but it was an inexperienced driver. He drew me back 10-8.
0: Not copy.

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1: 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It was Rank Robert 6348.
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0: contact with his sister. Her address is going to be 2869 Fulbright Road Northeast. He still doesn't know his home address, though. He's going to be at the benches waiting at the park. He does have a bike.
1: I copy.

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0: Tennessee 3 King 6825. Just put it in the cab.
1: Not caught.
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1: 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On 3rd Street.

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0: Check the Sun and then the one that 101 gave me. Both those parties are negative. NCIC locals times two. The caller said that there was an Eli Aikman possibly there. Is that subject there? Do I need to? I didn't see anything in tag 10 on him.
1: That's probably going to be your caller. I believe 101 is speaking with him right now. Show me around 1540. Live Avenue address to give Auto Depot their tow ticket.
0: I copy.
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0: I got you.

0: his license in Georgia. I'm trying to find that DL. I'm on hold with Hamilton right now.
1: 10-4. I was able to locate the Georgia DL, if you can copy it. 062-142-075.
0: Yeah, I copy.

0: 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We found somewhere to store the bike. Am I clear to 1014 this mail to Fulbright?
1: Devil.
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0: 87. I'm going to have one juvenile, 1014, and route flight unknown, exact numeric at this time. 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
0: It's going to be 144-535-502.
1: Not copy. I spoke to him. We got handled and clear. I copy.

0: 84. She's going to be Claire Hamilton. 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
1: Spoke with all parties involved. 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And Joel, units 10-8.
0: Not cop.

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0: 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We're going to be off of 26th Street and Harrison.
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0: Can you check around 5751 water level, 5751 water level highway? Caller's advising that his neighbors are shooting fireworks, so he's just wanting them to keep it down. It's basically a noise complaint. He also thinks the neighbor's possibly intoxicated.
1: 109, I'm sending with a warning.
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0: Inbound Dalton Pike. Stand by for a cross. Tennessee 28 is going to be 311. Baker Queen, Paul Queen. Looks like we're going to be stopping here. Stand by. It's going to be Dalton Pike and Denham.
1: I copy. I copy. 67, go ahead.
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1: 2267 Keith Valley Road Southeast, 1267 Keith Valley Road Southeast, unwanted subject. Caller's advising wants his mother to leave. Call taker says she hears a female in the background crying. Advising there, and she's not welcome there. Said she's banging on his windows, woke him up. She's on foot, supposed to be a white female, dark blonde hair, light colored pants, navy blue shirt. She's supposed to be in the driveway.

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0: 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Looks like it's going to be the St. James Cumberland Presbyterian Church. It's going to be an interior zone, left ESMP motion. 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
0: 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Could you give him a call?

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0: Keeping route to 3626 Stevens Road Northeast. It's going to be in front of apartment 67. Caller is going to be a pregnant 19-year-old female. She said that she came over to work things out with the baby's father, and he won't take her back home. You could just check on her. She is asking for a ride home. We told her we may not be able to do that.
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0: Northeast. Not armed subject. Not sure what's going on there. The caller says that her husband's got a gun out. I said he's sitting on the couch. He's not sure if there's bullets in it. We're still trying to get further. Not copy.
1: 107. I'm going to redirect and head over to that armed subject call.
0: Not copy.
2: One, I'll deal with the complaint.
0: I copy.

0: Buenas. Units around the midnight. The caller said the male has a rifle out. And said it's laying on the table right now. I'm not sure what's going on. She says she doesn't feel threatened, but she's wanting to offer telling to put it away.
1: Okay, 10-4. Will you just ask if you still have contact? Is he just cleaning it? Does he have suicidal ideations? Anything else that we can find out?
0: Yeah, we're in the middle of that. I think she's saying he's not supposed to have a gun. I believe she said he's not making any kind of suicide threats or any threats with it.
1: One eleven.
0: Go ahead.
1: I got what looks like either a Ford Focus or Ford Fiesta. It looks black in color. Just turned on 306 North. I'm still behind the vehicle before I can get to it. Just let Meigs County know.
0: The tag should be 444 Baker Robert Queen Baker. 444 Baker Robert Queen Baker.
1: I got a car in front of me keeping me from being able to capture 28.
0: Not coffee.

0: 102. He's got that gun propped up against the table. She did say he'd been drinking. He's made no threats. She said there's no issue. He's aware that she's called. She's just wanting somebody to tell him to put it up.
1: Sorry, I'm not there.

0: 111, you can go ahead with it. Also, Mace County advised that a male party just walked into their lobby.
1: 10-4, disregard them.
0: Not called.

0: Oh, yes, stand by. Copy of Breakfast Robin Ball. Hello, last contact was name and another car. Correction. Car vehicle coming up on Key. 6-0 Baker Powell, King Charles. Caller advising subjects for shooting a green laser in people's faces. Come out 2224.
1: Clear to transport this female to that 224 address.
2: 24.
0: It's going to be frontage road northwest at Gable Drive northwest. Frontage at Gable Drive. The caller's advising that a car hit a deer. Said that it's still in the road. There's a smaller Chrysler SUV. Said the piece of the bumper's out in the road now. Correction, a piece of bumper's out of the road. The caller moved it.
3: 10-4. Is it a 45 or just a road hazard?
0: /111. The vehicle that hit the deer is not there, just the bumper, but the deer is on the side of the road. I think it's still alive, but injured. The caller wants to make sure it doesn't crawl back in the road.
3: 10-4.
2: Whenever you get there, do what you gotta do.
3: 10-4.
1: /4-0-4-0.

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Last direction of travel turned into Galaxy Plaza on Keith Street. The vehicle was shining a laser into oncoming traffic. Any contact observed for a stop, 2229.

0: 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Six season. 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
1: 75, go ahead.
0: Area at the Hampton Inn on 4355 Frontage Road Northwest. The caller thinks that it may have been some children that accidentally dialed, but when we were trying to get info, they hung up on the call taker and wouldn't answer again. You can just check the area.
1: Simple.

0: 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I'm showing his car here, but yeah, this is it. 102 and 101 tonight, so.
1: Yeah, it's going to be a long, dark driveway covered in trees.

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0: You need me to continue or not?
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0: She was DOA, and the caller was advised of his options. We're tonight.
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0: Spoke both parties. Everything appears to be 10-4 out here. You can show all units tonight.
1: I copy. I copy.

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1: 49, go ahead.
0: It's going to be at the Hawassi Mental Health, the 1005 Zayas Circle Northwest, 38-year-old male. Looks like he's just saying that he doesn't want to be here anymore. We're still on the phone getting further.
1: 87, cancel him, I'll take it.

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0: You start towards 1484 Old Chattanooga Pike Southwest, 1484 Old Chattanooga Pike Southwest. The caller's advising her daughter screaming and, correction, her son is screaming and yelling at her, saying that he needs to go to a mental facility. It's supposed to be a 13-year-old male.
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1: I copy.

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1: Hang on. Advising no one else is in the home. Everyone's out. It's going to be a garage that's on fire right now. It's attached to the home.
2: Agent 3 can wrap.
1: There.
2: Fire report response.
1: Thanks.
3: I'm on 1021. If you can, send EMS and route to 171 Crass Road. 171 Crass Road. I believe 80-plus-year-old just got released from hospital. She fell down. She's still on the ground. She has a knot on her head and bleeding. And there's an elderly male there with her. They can't pick her up. They're requesting EMS en route.
1: Yeah, copy on that. Just to confirm, you said Chris, to say R-E-S-T, correct? Yeah, copy. I'll show you this around. It's going to be 440-440 Neal Drive Northwest. We've got PD on scene. It's going to be a garage fire. Your caller's advising there are some gas cans inside, possibly some chemicals. She wasn't really sure. She's pretty shook up. PD's on scene advising the house is fully engulfed. They're also advising possible electrical fire for the homeowner. This plug is going to be at the corner of Neal Drive and Mack Street Northwest. You also have one on Mack Street and Cali Street.
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1: I copy, 2252.
2: Ladder 4 is on scene. 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
4: And with my guy, I'm going to perform a 360.
1: Lane, welfare check, caller's advising a white male with dark clothes, possibly intoxicated, was walking towards Lower River Road on foot, or just requesting a welfare check on him. Said he was walking in the road waving his hands.
2: Stand for.
0: Where I'm assuming command, we do have a working structure fire in the garage.
1: Next.
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0: 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We're going to have to work on getting this garage door open.
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1: Back up. 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
1: Command to rescue one. We got a headlight right here by the garage. 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
2: Show you en route to 2505 Thompson Lane Northwest. The female requested officers to this address. We did confirm it. It sounded like they were arguing with a male party, and then she said that he has left now, and then they disconnected the line and no answer.
1: Commander, you want to look at a headlight right here by the garage? Not to put the water up.

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2: Yeah.
3: Okay, we're in the garage at this time. I don't see any visible fire left.

0: Okay, Luke. They're going to be spraying it from the exterior, so watch the spray.
1: Can you send a crew in with New York trucks?
0: Yeah, it's coming to you. Are you ready for ventilation, Luke?
2: Not coffee.
3: 111, show me in the area.
1: Great, where now?
2: Copy, 165 Dogwood Circle Northeast, 165 Dogwood Circle Northeast.
0: Command to interior. Engine 1 is going to make entry and bring you up New York Hook. Are you ready for ventilation?
1: Standby 1 on the ventilation.
0: Copy.

0: Rescue 1 to command. We've got a second means of egress at the back of the structure.
1: Copy that. You can come back to the Alpha.

0: Command the engine 3. Let me know when you've got that meter pulled.
1: 3 copies. We're working on it.
2: When fire gets unseen, will you have them give us an update, please?
3: Yes, sir.

0: Am I in the engine four?
1: Flight report to command, power's been cut.
0: Copy that. Command the engine four.
2: Four, go ahead.
0: Did engine one get that hook to you yet?
2: Engine one, we're in here with him.
0: Copy that.
3: Ride home, 131 Johnson.
4: Yeah, he's not intoxicated yet. Go ahead.
3: All right, 1050 then.
2: Excuse me, come on, man.
0: Go ahead.
2: Go ahead and set up him already.
0: Okay. What's that ventilation at the Alpha door?

0: 111 copy, one my name, date of birth. Joseph May, September 26, 2002.
1: I copy.

0: Stand by for them tonight.
1: Sure, copy.
2: Port 11, he's going to be negative NCIC locals. No history with him in TAC 10 and no ID pops up either.
1: Five by nine, overdose, Rogan Road, Southeast.
3: Four 109.
2: Can you be in route 556 Reagan Road Southeast, 556 Reagan Road Southeast, in reference to an overdose? Caller advising the subject there took six sleep gummies. Caller woke up to a message saying the male was dead, saying it was an accident, so they tried to wake him up, so he just moaned and went back to sleep. It's going to be a 54-year-old male. He's a brain cancer patient.
0: 111. I'll have this mail en route to 139 Johnson Street Northwest, starting to be 131-265.
2: Not copy.
3: He says we got him a room tonight. No report.

0: Dogwood Circle Command to 911. Advise EMS, there's two driveways to this residence. I've got the apparatus parked in front of the second driveway.
1: I'm not sure. What was your traffic?
0: Advise EMS, this residence has two driveways. It's going to be the second driveway at the Dogwood Trail. Also, contact Cleveland Utilities and advise them that we pulled this meter.

0: 7, we're from Zeke.
1: Three on three.
2: Copy.

0: fireworks.
1: Go ahead.
0: Fire was contained to the garage. We checked, it's all clear. Nothing in the house.
1: Copy that.
2: Five oh five. We're back in the county I-85 en route. Station for crew swap.
3: Copy.
0: Yeah, that's correct.
1: Command dispatch, show this fire out.
3: I copy 2313. One Short Street Northeast, coming from the same zone, the left motion.
0: Four down to 06.

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1: Ok.
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0: 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You know, this is your new show tonight.
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2: Yeah. 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
0: Hey, is my relief on the truck with you, sir?
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0: Thank you so much, sir.
1: Kevin, then you can show us today with paperwork. 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
1: 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He AMA'd. We'll be 10-8.
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1: All right, copy 2, I got you, Megan.
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1: I copy, I'm showing up. It's going to be 4200, 4200. I'll pass over the northeast, Georgia Pacific. Okay, we're showing an audible fire alarm. Just showing pole station, no further. Your closest plug is going to be on Old Paso, directly in front of the building.

0: 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If we could, leave that hydrant hooked up for just a few or sweating some hot spots.
1: Copy that. Do you have contact with Engine 1?

0: 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We'll be establishing old task of command. It appears the building's been evacuated. We'll be going in to investigate.
1: I copy 2348.

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1: Hold Tasso command to dispatch. We do have an active alarm in the building. Currently investigating, making entry at this time.
2: 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There you go, fine.
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1: Neil, command dispatch. Did you have traffic?
0: That's correct. I'm still trying to get a hold of Red Cross, but if you could call in, I've got to get some information from you for them.
1: Okay.

0: 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We rolled around three quarters of the field and hadn't located any hazards.
1: Command copies.

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1: Go ahead.
0: Just an update. Maintenance has been through the building, has not seen any evidence of a fire. The alarm is not resetting. We've currently made access to the roof to check for anything up here.

0: Old Paso Command. We found a pole station in the lobby that had been pulled. We're attempting to reset it now.
1: Pathfinder, can you get PD out here in front of ASAP, please?
2: Yes, ma'am.

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1: Good.
0: Do you have Cleveland Utilities responding to the scene with a blank for the meter?
1: Stand by just one. I'll check and make sure they're now.
0: Okay, thank you.
1: Not on 1-800.

0: ladder 4 inches before you can kill that one.
1: Yeah.
2: April, stand by on that last name.
1: I copy.
2: /47/49, I'm blanking. Do you remember April's last name?
0: 55, it's April Harrison.
2: That's the one, thank you. 87, I'm here.
1: I copy. Phone call from somebody.
3: Do you have an open line?
1: Two.
4: You can close that out. All units be 10-7 back in the county.
1: I copy.
5: 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Can you look back on that crash from Hunt Road and give me the OCA again, please?
1: I copy.

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0: Can you meet me at the Alpha door?
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1: Go ahead.
0: Full station's been reset. The alarm system's been reset. There's no fire here. You can show engine 2, engine 3 back in service, command terminated.
1: I copy. Just be advised. We've got the alarm company back on the line again. I believe they're getting another signal.
0: That's correct. We initially set it back off when we were attempting to reset it the first time. It should be all reset now.

0: Susan.
1: Go ahead.
0: I've got County on standby, and I'm trying to get through to Red Cross again now.
1: Okay. We shouldn't need them. It was just a in-case thing. We're about to get some trucks back in service. I'll let you know when they can come off of it.
0: I copy. I've also got utilities in route now.
1: Thank you, ma'am.

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1: I copy.

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1: Not copy. Here. Not copy.
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1: Not copy.

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1: Next.
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1: Next.

0: Command dispatch, just an update. I'm going to remain on scene with the fire marshal and an investigator for a few. Fire's out, no hazards remain.
1: Thanks.
0: Also, I did get in touch with Red Cross and relayed the info. Thank you.
1: Thanks. You're welcome. Go ahead.
2: Paul Huff, Freedom Parkway. Phone in up here next to Home Depot 018 Baker Mary, Nora Baker.
1: Copy.

0: See if that tag was them all we'll come back to.
1: Can you repeat that tag? I didn't get it all filed.
0: 018 Baker Mary Baker. Correction. 018 Baker Mary Nora Baker.
1: I copy.
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0: It's going to be Chief Valley Road again, 924 Chief Valley Road, southeast. Caller's advising there's a female on drugs on the caller's porch asking for a lighter.

0: 109. We got a description on this email.
1: We're working on that for you. This is not going to be the original address. This is going to be down from that original address. It's in 1200 block. This one's 924. It says it's going to be a female in a black shirt, white shoes. Now, correction, jeans with a navy blue shirt.

106.09, I believe it's going to be that same female. 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

0: put a C-21 on your collars, saying the 924 is her sister's house. She thinks they may have went to the left, walking away from the house. The car went back to her home at 944.
1: You still okay?
2: Say 5, we're all 10-4. You got 10-8 with a warning.
1: I copy.
0: The car hasn't advised that they won't contact her, not yet. 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

106-109. We're not on the phone with a caller anymore. They didn't advise if they wanted contact or not, but they did state that the last seen the female walking in front of 879 Keith Valley.

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1: 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I'm putting some phone traffic on your screen.
2: 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I'll handle it.
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0: 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It's going to be an 81-year-old female, about 160 pounds. Your caller saying her son's an off-duty EMT. I'm still trying to get further.
1: Eight little is going to be valid negative.

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0: Awesome. The call you have there at Apple Valley Orchard, that's going to be the vehicle I was out with a couple hours ago. I'm a tracking situation. Go ahead and clear that.
1: Yeah, he's just calling in. He's on extra patrol.
0: 10-4, I've been driving by temporarily, just checking on him while he's sitting there anyway.
1: Not copy.

0: 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I'm saying Angie Four will fly Ferry Command.
1: Hi.
0: Angie Four Dispatch. You good? Have PD come block traffic. We're in a pretty bad curve here on Bly Ferry.
1: I said it's a small white house, white Ford Explorer, or Expedition.

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3: Seven, you show me out of the school here on Strawberry Lane.
1: Can I copy? Repeat just that first number.
2: 0.
1: I copy. Zero 015 Baker Robert George Queen comes back to a 2003 Toyota silver in color to a Nathan Smith of Sweetwater, Tennessee, expiration 1226. No stolen.
2: 10-4, he's moving on up to 10-8.
1: I copy.
3: Well, so now we got a gate open here on the back side of the building. I'll be getting out on foot.
1: I copy.

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1: Joo, niin.
0: The female's been advised to stay off people's properties. She's also been banned from her son's address and that 924 address. You show you back in service.
1: 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Fire call.
2: Certainly not.
1: Route to 621 Blast Ferry Road Northeast. They're requesting PD for just traffic control because they're in a really bad curve there on Blast Ferry.

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0: Checking route to mile marker 20, I-75 northbound. Said that there's a female there. She was hysterically crying. Caller said that the vehicle turned into a gas station. They're not sure if they went back for her or not. It looks like they just left her on the side of the road. She's got black slacks, white top, blazer, and a purse. She's possibly Hispanic.
1: 87 on
0: the I copy. She was last seen walking down the ramp.
2: 68. You can show this today with an FI and en route to Fly 3.
0: I copy.
2: Yeah, you can also cancel 79.
0: I copy.
1: Okay. 87, she's walking down the northbound ramp, correct?
0: My copy.

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0: Tell me, I was a vehicle in the parking lot at Spring and 2nd Street.
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0: 28 is going to be Baker Lincoln King 9320.
1: I copy.

0: before. That tag comes back to a 2006 GMC Yukon maroon in color to Adele Medlin of Parker Avenue Southwest, expiration 10/26, no stolen.
1: Take 10 dispatch.
0: Yeah.
1: No hazards remain. House has been de-energized. The fire marshal and investigator are going to remain on scene for a couple more minutes. You can show Take 10 back in service. Command terminated.
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0: 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This is going to be called in by SO. He's about to sit a vehicle, had an accident in front of him. Engine 5, ladder 4, 210, NVO with injuries, Free Will Road, Elkmont Road.
1: They're going to turn it down. They're getting close calling in. I'll be tonight.
0: Not copy. Bye. 75 and 37. SO advised that we can cancel.
1: 75, 10-4.

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1: 111, is that vehicle still in the roadway?
0: Yeah, the roadway. They ran into a ditch. Tennessee Queen William Baker, Sam Adam 3, Victor.
1: Not copy. SO is out with MVA with an injury.

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1: Nice. Yeah, you're just being advised. It's an NVA with injuries. They've got the passenger free.
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1: Next showing rounds can be on Free Will Road Northwest, Elkmont Road Northwest. SO's out with a vehicle. They were attempting to do a traffic stop. The vehicle ran off road into a ditch. I believe there is some smoke there from the vehicle. They've also got, I believe, one injury.

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SO's advising the vehicle's smoking and is in some dry grass.

0: 111, copy one by name, date of birth. 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
1: 111, go ahead.
0: Keegan Crackle, 7/26/2007. First name I spell, King Edward Adam George Young Nora. Last name Crackle. Crackle, normal spelling.
1: I copy.

0: I'm clear. 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
1: Yes, ma'am.
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3: 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I know they used to have horses in here. I don't want them getting out. They got a good section of fence.
1: Okay. Sir Coffee.

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0: 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There's 45 cop cars up here. You have to stand by for a report.
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1: Coming.
0: Got a single car off the roadway, upright, in the ditch. All occupants are free of the vehicle. You can go ahead and cancel any fire units on en route to this scene.
1: Not going. 800 rescue, and I got to check it.
0: 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You can cancel if you want to.
1: I copy. 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
0: Yeah, Paul Huff, 707, Baker Robert, Pink Davis, stand by for cross. 75, let's meet L Circle.
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2: Go ahead.
1: I've attempted to call a couple of people on that property. I'm not able to get anybody on the phone. The only person I could get on the phone says that he doesn't own the property and he didn't have any knowledge of it. It looks like there's a stables that's just off of Old Freewill. It should be 3480 Old Freewill. I don't know if there's a barn there, if maybe there's something on that that has a sign.
2: Yeah, I'll check it out here in a few minutes.
1: Not copy.
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1: Does my cure temp tag to a 2020 Nissan Sentra to that Keegan Crackle Green and a Patricia Crackle, 5057 Pine Trail Drive Northwest. 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

0: 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William Bly Ferry, Windsor, 7691, Baker George, Nora David.
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0: it. Back up.
1: Eighty-four. 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Or sorry, Westland.
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0: Deal status on Reimer's valid. He's negative NCIC locals, Hamilton and McFinn. Deal status on Rutledge, showing to be suspended. She's negative also.

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0: 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I'm finished.
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1: 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Coming 278, 278, Vant Davis Road Northwest, difficulty breathing.

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1: 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He's headed towards the Dunkin' Donuts homestead.

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1: 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He advised that's going to be a male wearing a green shirt, and that he has a beard and a cigar.

0: Is there enough contact with him by the Waffle House?
1: I copy.
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0: 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We got a blood pressure of 180 over 95. We got a O2 sat of 98 on room air and a pulse rate of 75.
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0: McGee is going to be revoked DL for failure to pay fines, negative warrants, and clear Hamilton County.

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0: 632, Baker Henry, X-ray, Queen.
1: I copy. Eighty-four. Did you advise 3-2 Baker Henry X-ray Queen?
2: Engine 13, show patient contact. Be transferred to Bradley County EMS.
1: Metro. 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
0: 10-4, would you advise me a Durango or a Dart?
1: Yeah, it's going to be a Dart.

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1: Buonasera.
0: I'll be around to Bradley.
1: Not copy.
0: Five nine, yeah, we copy. We're in route.

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1: I haven't received the email yet from the magistrate. I'm still waiting on the return.
0: I copy. I'll let them know.

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0: I've been out for the band this mail.
1: Next.
2: Eighty-four. 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Is that the one that you saw?
1: It is. I can run him in NCIC too, though.

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1: Go ahead.
0: Jill says I just need to come back and pick up his CON.
1: Yeah, I just noticed they didn't bring it out.
0: Cops.
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0: 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She is showing one out of Michigan, no extradition. Four, it's going to be for a failure to appear.
1: And four.

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0: 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Hey, 84, you guys still okay?
1: 10-4.

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0: 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It's going to be Baker, George, Baker, 0805.
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1: 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Okay, copy one.
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0: You mean Route 6713 Georgetown Road Northwest, 6713 Georgetown Road Northwest. I've got a male party on the 911 saying that he's lost in the woods. He's chilling behind this address.

0: 111. Do we know how far in the woods he is?
1: It looks like on the map. I'm not entirely sure how far he is. The house there at 6713 has a pond behind it, and he doesn't look like he's too far away from that pond. He's not that far away from the house either, but he says he can't find his way back. He said that he was looking for a DoorDash 4 hours ago, and I think he got out of the car, and now he's stuck in the woods, and he keeps saying he's falling, hitting his head on rocks.

0: 111. He actually lives at 6697 Georgetown Road. So he was actually waiting on a DoorDash, and when it didn't show up, he got in his car to go find it, and then he got lost. He says he drives a 2025 Corolla, silver in color. Not sure where he left that parked at.
1: Do we have a name for the caller?
0: Stand by just one, we'll get it for you.

111. It's going to be a Joshua Yarber. He's also saying that they have a pond he fishes in, and he said he made a left instead of a right. He is just over from that pond. He says he's in some tall grass. He said that there's water in.

0: 111.
1: Go ahead.
0: Has there been any drinking involved? Do we know of?
1: We'll ask.

111. I did run his driver's license. It's showing status. It says eligible for reissue, and it says interlock device. Looks like that's from January 2025. He's negative.

111. He's saying that there's a pig trail. He said it's about halfway down the field to the left of the pond. He said if you're going away to the pond, it's going to be on your left. I think his directions are possibly wrong, too.

0: 109.
1: Good.
0: Okay, I may not have the correct number, but I've got a personal number for you. I sent you a picture of our map. It's slow going to get there, but it should show the pond, and then the white line is going to be where he's showing at on the rapid SOS.
1: Okay.

0: 411. We're going to have an EMS stage at CC697, which is his house.
1: You can stand by with EMS. I'll let you know if we need them.

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1: Five oh four, we're wanting you to stage at 6697 Georgetown Road, please. 6697 Georgetown Road.

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1: Yes, we are.
0: Can you ask him if he sees my flashlight anywhere? I'm near the pond right now.

0: 107. 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I think he's yelling. Can you hear him?
1: No, I can't hear him. There's a house.

0: one of the believe I have. I have him yelling at me through the woods. He's kind of deep in there. Let's see if I can't crawl back to him.
1: I'll copy.
0: If you can, just have him keep hollering to me.
1: I'll copy.

0: 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Stand by.
1: I copy.
2: I want
1: to copy
0: tonight. 107. Yeah, we have contact with him. He's got his car in the pond, and he's inside the vehicle. I've got to make my way back around to the other side. He's talking. I don't think he's in too much jeopardy.
1: I copy.
3: 314, did you get any update on that ping?
4: AT&T just sent us a ping. It looks like it's pinging near Highway 60 and 58 in Georgetown, so I'm going to call that county.
3: 10-4, thank you.
4: You're welcome.

0: 7. If you can go ahead and start EMS, he's complaining of pain in the back of his head and lower back.
1: Not copy.
2: Good.
1: I was wanting you to go ahead and come up to the 6713 Georgetown Road, 6713 Georgetown Road. They found the male complaining of back pain and pain to the back of his head.
2: Copy.

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1: If you come up to, if you follow the power lines in the direction I left, you'll see a house off to your right. Cut through their backyard. You'll see his Corolla. I'm just on the other side of the front end of that car.
0: Okay, careful. I see you.

0: 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Can I?
1: I copy. I copy.

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1: Go ahead.
0: Law enforcement said that we were supposed to be at 6713 Georgetown Road.
1: Yes, sir.
0: Okay, we're on scene. We don't see any law enforcement.
1: If you follow that long driveway off of Georgetown and then kind of veer to the right, they're all way back in there.

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1: One 106, copy of Georgia Deal.
0: Go ahead.
1: 061-309-423.
0: I'm sorry, what was that last number?
1: 423.
0: Got a copy.

0: we navigated to 6713 Georgetown Road and came up to a house that had two cars in the driveway.
1: Yes, sir. They're right back in there at 6713. We'll get one of them to come out there to you.

0: 111. You must see if THP wants to work this rig.
1: No. Just stand by.
2: 101 EMS is at that 6713, standing by.
1: Yeah, it's probably a minute. He's not a small fella and he can't walk too good.
2: Back off.
3: Go ahead.
4: 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They're bringing them in out of the swamp, so it may take them a minute.
2: 6 will be valid. Negative NCIC locals.
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0: EMS out with their patrol cars.
1: No, they initially said they were at 6713, but I think that they're not at that house yet.
0: Okay, there's two driveways there. I mean, they're pretty much stacked right on top of each other. And the only one closer towards the Meigs County side. Long gravel driveway, take it all the way back. You'll see a patrol car. Tell them to stay straight on that gravel road and brings them out to the house.
1: They should be up there in just a second. They're on the right driveway now.
0: And for just don't stay straight on that driveway to the very end.
1: Okay. Five oh four.
2: Good.
1: You're at the wrong house. 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

0: 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You came out to the Wendy's on 2390 McGrady Drive Southeast. It's going to be Zone 11 back dining door.
1: Hey, that's my sucker. You can cancel him.
0: I copy.

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0: 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I'll be 10-8 with the report.
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5: It's going to be 180 Bellingham Cove Northeast, 180 Bellingham Cove Northeast. Just called by the alarm company as a residential panic silent alarm. No zone, no contact with an RP.
3: Yeah, copy.
2: The Bronco versus a... Well, correction, two Broncos, one silver, one black.

0: 65, that vehicle took off south on Georgia. It's a Kia Soul, I believe, little boxcar.
1: I have a 1-8, and is this calling Michael Rook?

0: Well, how much is that paying?
1: The previous shut's around 280. Called in my alarm company, didn't have one on call. Oh. 505, lift assist on Michael Road.
2: $33. I'm out of the Family Dollar.

0: Hold on, man, Robin.
1: Travis. Sixty-five CB en route, Charwood Trail. Gonna be in reference to a child custody agreement. The car's actually gonna be parked in the corner from frontage in a blue Kia. My father just pulled up with the juvenile. I hear him arguing with the caller in the background now. Caller didn't feel comfortable going to the Charlotte address due to narcotics traffic history. And if there is no custody agreement, he just usually brings their child to her on Saturdays, and this morning he left them there.
2: Of course, I'm right with him.
1: Yeah. 46, you can put me on that Charwood Trail traffic.
2: Yeah. 3314, copy one.
1: Units around Charwood Trail. Father's now third juvenile. 14, go ahead.
2: Tennessee 075-759-517.

Unit Center out, Charwood. It looks like the mammals return now. They are arguing in the background. 3314. She's going to be suspended. Default on reinstatement fee. 8 of 25 to indefinite. Negative vocals in TIC.

0: Yes, sir. Father's got the juvenile now at the Charwood Trail address. Says I look funny, not sure if he's been on something or drinking. He comes to this address to do drugs and drink, or the caller. He's taking the mail out, taking the juvenile out, putting his car now.
1: Order 3, I believe he just passed me. Should be passing him here in a second in that blue Kia.
2: Is it the SUV?
1: 10-4.

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1: Hey, Abby.
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0: 501.
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0: 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I'm turning around. 505's having some mechanical issues.
1: Five oh seven, you take this assist on Michael.
0: 10-4, shows no.
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1: Thanks, 5, what you got doing there? She's valid, maybe Lobos and Towski.

0: 14.
1: Yeah.
0: The log we had in 1084 seizure.
1: All right, copy 1084 seizure. There was a bit of an echo on the first part.
0: Consent to search.

0: Hadi evet.
1: Hi, Poppy. Cheyenne out, 134 Fox Farm Trail Southeast. Came in originally as a 911 with a silent run. They ended up calling back in. It's going to be a 50-year-old male patient, about 120 pounds. They are conscious. Patient says he knows he had one. He's had previous stroke history before. History of about 3 strokes this year so far. The front door is going to be unlocked.
0: Mom has the child. She's left the premises. We call you in the clinic.
2: Yeah.

0: 509.
1: 509.
0: Just letting you know, it's going to be the day shift crew. Also, I think we're going to need the narrative. Our MDT's not pulling up the info.
1: I copy. 134 Fox Farm Trail Southeast, 50-year-old male patient, 120 pounds, previous stroke history. Said he's had three this year. He's got all over weakness, unable to talk clearly or understand questions. Did advise not sweating, not diabetic, no seizure history. It'll be a round trailer, so there's going to be four cars in the front yard.

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Bradley County 911 Center testing all Cleveland Fire Department page and equipment on Saturday, May 16th at 8 a.m.

Bradley County 911 testing all Bradley County fire rescue paging equipment on May the 16th, 2026 at 802. 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
0: Hey, no, this is going to be on South Lee, the Victory, New York 28. Stand by for that.

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0: 509-501. You can cancel. We're all good here. All good.
1: Copy, one in service. One is seven still on that assist. Do they need help?
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0: We're going to be inbound 64 right after Ocoee. We're still rolling. Tennessee 20 is going to be 226 Baker Robert, X-ray Baker.
1: I'm sorry, can you give me that tag one more time?
0: It's going to be 226 Baker Robert, X-ray Baker.
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1: I copy. 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
3: 04.
1: It's going to be at the family pit stop shop, 6400 Spring Place, 6400 Spring Place, Road Southeast. The caller says there's a white female named Kelly constantly. She's screaming and refusing to leave. She does have a previous ban per the caller. No weapons, but possibly drugs, or, I'm sorry, no weapons, drugs, or alcohol. She's in the parking lot.

0: 507 to 501.
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0: 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It might be appreciative. We're going to attempt it. We've got him set. And
1: I'm 3 minutes away. Just stand by.
2: Five on. Five on.
3: We're meeting tonight with an AMA. 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
1: 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We ended up wanting a report.
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1: I'm sorry, you were broken up. 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

0: she's negative local and CIC is negative Picton.
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0: so can you say none? I ran her through with the date of birth, 1977. She's negative local and CIC.
1: Is she showing band?
0: Say bye.
2: 304, I'm in route with her. Beginning is 53783.
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1: Sister, copy.
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2: If you'll call and advise corrections, they may need just a couple to come out there. And she's not real combative, but she's definitely under influence of some kind of narcotic.
0: Be on call now. Changing route, 1400 Stewart Road Northeast, room 204. They're changing it to a possible stroke.

0: Speaker 308, I'm sending you a phone call.
1: 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You can put me on that.
0: I copy 308, I have a victim.
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1: 308.
2: 11.
0: It's going to be at 720 Lowry, 720 Lowry Street, Northeast. The caller said that he's out of jail on pretrial, and the man that he's supposed to stay away from is next door, and they're not supposed to be near each other. It's going to be a Ulysses subject that's not supposed to be there.

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0: 10-8, no contact, times 3.
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1: Very happy.

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1: Copy.

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1: Go ahead.
0: Going to be at 160 Towering Oaks Lane Southeast, 160 Towering Oaks Lane Southeast. The caller said that officers have been out near her house all night and she wants to file a report because they have trespassed on her property, possibly. She doesn't give me the subtle details.
1: Okay.
0: Her A days, she's E48. They faxed it over to extra patrol as well.

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1: But
0: just go and had a note in there. He was very hostile. I'll be doing it.
1: Very copy.

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2: .46 negative levels in Tennessee.
1: .301.
0: Go ahead, 4.
1: I want to get a moment. Can you call him, please?

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1: Hey, you good?
0: 838th Street. Caller's about a neighbor has chickens and they keep getting into his yard and killing his flowers. Wants to speak with someone about it. Been an ongoing issue.

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0: Hey, can you just leave a note for animal control to come follow up?
1: Okay.
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0: 305.
1: Spoke to a family member of that subject we're looking for. He advised that she's in Knox County. We'll wait tonight.
0: Can I copy?

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1: Go ahead.
0: D48, 10X.
1: Yeah,

0: 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Passing 2960, Candy's Lane, Tennessee, 892, Baker Mary, Robert Paul.
1: Yeah.
0: 46, just took a left on Freewheel. We're pulling into the fire hall.

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1: Yeah.
0: Tennessee 244, Baker Frank, Charles Paul.
1: Copy.
2: 46, can you copy at Tennessee DL?
1: Yeah, minus 146, 39, not coming back on a 2017 Ford, white in color, to Stephen Frazee. Expires 7-26, Tennessee, 46, go ahead.
2: Tennessee, 152-591-390.
0: 39, I'll have that 1081. We'll be at Key Street, just north of them.
3: One, I'm going to start that way.
4: Copy.

0: Baker 06, Baker 308, copy of CPR progress.
1: 308.
2: I got it.
0: It's going to be 2310 Old Harrison Pike, 2310 Old Harrison Pike, Northwest. It was called an original as a fall. EMS got on scene, CPR progress.
1: 305, myself and 10 will be en route for that. You can cancel the other two.
0: I copy, 306.
3: Email to 2310, I'll hear from P-Town Congress.
4: Engine 5 is running.
3: Old Harrison Pike Northwest. Originally coming as a fall caller with third party at 75-year-old male. EMS on scene advised, C-Town Congress.

say 1035, just be advised, this was originally called in by the neighbor. They didn't have much information. They were just told to call for a fault.

0: 306, 311, copy a welfare check.
1: 306.
0: Good meet 210 Lad Springs, 210 Lad Springs Road Southeast. The caller's a caregiver and says that a Neil subject's not answering the door. He was outside yelling at people last night. The TV's on inside, but they can't get him to come to the door.
2: Seriously, you can cancel 11. I'll be in Route 6.
0: I copy 11. I have you back in.
3: Sample.

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1: Copy.
0: We're 5 on that here.
2: Right, okay.

0: 306, Baker 303. The caller was back on the line saying that they made contact. We can cancel.
1: 303, I copy.
2: Thanks, I copy.

0: 303.
1: Can you repeat last traffic I stepped on you?
0: 303.
1: Good.
0: Per 301, can you see if 2 HP is available?
1: I copy. It's just a phone call because it was delayed from last night. Just don't want THP.
0: 10-4, just see if they're available.
1: I copy.
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1: Last name Hooker. 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
1: Go ahead.
0: First name Francis, last name Hooker, 42953.
1: Copy.

0: 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Hi, it's in the area of 75 South Avenue, marker 26. Be on the lookout for an 18-wheeler. Georgia tag, Baker Union 9368, timeout 945.
1: 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We'll be tonight.

0: 305 Francis is negative local NCIC. There's no driver's license on file for her.
1: Can you show me out with the vehicle parked in the bushes across the street from the North River Periodontics?
2: Yeah.

0: 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Can you copy noise disturbance?
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2: 43.
0: Across the street from 1440 Village Oaks, Circle Northwest. It's the subject of a black car's player and music loud. Caller's anonymous, doesn't want anyone to come to that residence, just wants to check out.
2: It's unoccupied. I'm going to be 1080 back here.

0: 73. Can you give me any details on the brush fire, the size and location of the road, etc.?
1: So it's about 10 feet right off the roadway. It looks like someone was burning some brush, and caller said that they shouldn't be doing it. They're just worried with the wind it'll get the trees on fire.
0: Okay, we're clear. Show us your spot.
1: Okay. It's going to be beside Evan's garage. There is people there right now trying to put it out.

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0: No contact with any music. 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
1: Yeah.

Winchester Command. This appears to be a construction site, and there's a brush pile, at least 30 by 30, pretty well involved. It's burning in the center.

0: 70. Can you see if we have anything on a Tommy Ramsey?
1: Hey, I'm not on it. We're 89.
2: Copy.

0: 70, I put a DL that I found in the call. I'm not sure if it's in the same subject. It's got a different address for the DL than on the back.
1: Therefore, thank you.

0: 304, can you put me on a citizen contact here at the jail?
1: Copy.
0: No, so can you copy a 28?
1: Five.
0: It's Tennessee 208, Baker Frank, Charles Mary.
1: I copy.

0: 20th Street commands.
1: What?
0: This is going to be a large illegal burn. That's going to require extinguishment. I'm going to have to shut down 20th Street in all directions. If you would please send me 2 PD units, we're going to wait to begin our efforts until we've got the road shut down, because it's the only way I can reach the hydrant.

0: what was the name on the registration again?
1: Jonathan Polner.
2: Five oh three. What's been the elapsed time from initial CPR?

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Paging route to 2500 20th Street Northeast. Cleveland Fire is requesting two units to help shut down the roadway there. Fire is out there that needs to be put out, and they can't access the hydrant without shutting down the roadway.

39, copy a call, please. Major Nutta Chancian, Canavo's attorney at law, 121 Broad Street Southwest, for an accident, no injuries out of the road. It's going to be between a blue Nissan Rogue and a gray truck.

0: My copy, that comes back to a 2010 Chevy, silver in color to a Janet dial off of Oakcrest Avenue. Expires 10-2026 NSR.
1: I'm going to be sending one with that keeper first.
0: My copy. My copy.

0: 20th Street, Command.
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0: I see one PD unit on scene. If you would please advise them, I need 20th Street closed in both directions between Davy Crockett and Shady Lane.
1: Yeah, the second one should be there in just a minute.
0: Okay, I'm clear on it. The first one's right here on my scene, and he's only got one lock. He's going to have to back up 500 feet anyway.

0: 43.
1: 43.
0: Fire's advising that you need to back up a little. They're needing both lanes blocked in both directions, please.
1: What phone's out, John? 43 to 46. What's your phone?
2: Three or four.
0: Go ahead.
3: I believe I had contact with Melissa Tatum, 92781. She was here at the sheriff's office requesting for her dedicated funds for working with TBI. I'll be tonight. She's left the premises.
0: Okay.

0: 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Copy to Tennessee 28.
1: 39.
0: 924 Baker Charles Paul Nora.
1: I copy. I'm showing that as a 2004 Toyota Tundra, gray in color, to a Wang subject out of Turtletown, Tennessee. Expires 4/2027 NSR.
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0: Draconian Command.
1: Hi.
0: Do I have a PD unit at Davy Crockett and 20th yet?
2: Forty-six, forty-three. Your last car should be a red Toyota sedan. I'm gonna divert everybody else down Davy Crockett.
3: 10-4, copy.

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2: 46, I copy. That's exactly where I already am.
1: Things you gotta shut down. The fires need to know.
2: 46-10-4, it's shut down. 20th shut down. I'm diverting them onto David Crockett.
3: He's diverting them onto David Crockett.
0: Copy. Thank you. Engine 3 driver, let's go ahead and position the truck.
4: Did you tell it, morning?

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1: 3685 Old Paso Road.
0: The MVA report. MVA actually occurred at the Y. Need to make a report about it.

39. Copy another Tennessee 28. Tennessee 28, Baker Lincoln Victor 1903.

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0: 068-437-971. 39 second, 147-969-783.
1: Tommy.

0: he keeps starting towards his traffic hazard. 17th behind Arnold. Car advisor's a tree down there blocking the roadway in front of the apartment.
1: See, now that's going to be

0: 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Can you have her call me? 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
1: I copy.
0: You copy a Tennessee 28?
2: Yep.
0: Tennessee 885, Baker Mary. Disregard him.
2: Copy.
3: We found the owner. He was just looking for a dog that he apparently hit. We'll be tonight.
0: Hey, you know, I'm in the area.

0: 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Did they advise us on 7th Street?
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0: 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Actually, in the parking lot.
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0: What's that noise disturbance on Village Oaks?
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0: 30102.
1: Yeah.
0: I'm 10-8. I'll be out at Gymshark Park on Kenny's Lane for traffic control.
1: Yeah.
2: 70 on that. Burger for it. This is the call to speak Spanish.
1: The caller's going to translate. The victim speaks Spanish.

0: 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I've got contact with a tree. It's off Milne in Arnold parking lot. You just have Public Works come out.
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2: Five eight six four five two eight seven zero.
3: Forty-six, fire's advised and you can reopen the road.
4: 10-4.
3: Twenty your street command.
1: Done.
3: Fire's been extinguished, and the property owner has been advised of the burn rules within the city limits. There are no other hazards on this scene. You can show 20th Street Fire Command terminated into Company 3's in service. Also, you may want to make a note on this address. This is going to be smoldering for a while, so you may receive more calls on it.

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1: Uh-huh.
0: Just around DUI, 8 of 25 to 27. Negative vocals, showing one CIC out of Minnesota, surrounding states only for probation violation for controlled substance.
2: The roll was all back up. 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

0: 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Juvenile disturbance.
1: Go ahead.
0: 84 Old Chattanooga Pike, 1484 Old Chattanooga Pike, southwest. We're still on the phone getting further.

0: So yeah, there's a caller saying that she has a very irate 13-year-old that's disrespecting her.
1: Okay, and Howard.

0: 503, we are clear. We're going to be out of service for resupply.
1: I copy.

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0: Yeah, Suburban Propane, North Carolina, John Frank X-Ray, 1930.
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0: 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I'm 97. 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
1: I copy.

0: 4 to 6. See if the padding answered the front door.
1: I'm sorry, I stepped on you. Can you repeat that?
0: Disregard. I'm just about to fix and see if the data answered the front door.
1: I copy 306. 695 Baker Robert King Charles. Comes back to a 2004 white Chevy registered to Gregory Workman from that address, expiration 3 of 27.

0: 46.
1: That was Tennessee 748 Baker Henry John X-ray. She's a resident. Her keys are locked in the car. She's got a child in the car. It's running and the air is on. Is there a unit that has an unlock tool?
2: I'm holding a welfare check for the Northwest. I don't have anybody. Do you want me to cross 308 or hold it?
3: You can go ahead and cross whoever you need.
2: Hi, copy. 308, copy a call.
4: Go ahead.
2: It's going to be 3244 Needlewood Lane, 3244 Needlewood Lane, Northwest. A patient got transported there around midnight for being a fall risk. The nurse called and said they need a welfare check on the male that's there.
1: Copy. 6-4, nobody's coming to the door.
0: Nothing from that down here.

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0: 5-10 to dispatch. Correction, this is going to be Unit 511. You can show us out at Waterville for that PR event.
1: Copy.

0: 46. He'd be around Chick-fil-A on Paul Huff. Accident, no injuries, I was real quick.
1: 10-4.

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1: Go ahead.
0: Can you be en route at MVA Spectrum on Pav? In the parking lot there, CRV versus a Ford Taurus.
1: 10-4.

0: when law enforcement.
1: Yeah, they'll be in route as well.
2: Been at One Lane Street. Caller advised there's a male laying on the ground homeless, possibly having a seizure, not sure, an overdose or what. Man, side of the road, blue jeans, white t-shirt. Caller was a passerby.

0: Are you currently advised he's having a seizure?
1: Not sure. Caller was a passerby. I just saw him lay in there. He's rolling around now. Thinks he's possibly still in one.
0: 10-4, go ahead and roll EMS just in case.
1: I copy. We've got him headed that way.
2: Five or nine.

0: 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You can put me on 80s traffic.
1: Copy.
2: Fourteen.
1: We've got a welfare check holding. First Baptist on Stewart. It's going to be the female that walks from her home to the store in her pink robe every day.
2: Fourteen. I'm going 97 out here on 8.

0: three of them.
1: Correct.
0: Just verbal more on her side. She was giving her options the same as the last two or three times. She refuses to take any of the options. We'll be 10-8.
1: I got you.
2: 305.
1: Bye.
3: Copy.

I'll be 10 at the crash report.

0: Well, if your dog's
1: 14.
0: pet.
2: He's not having a seizure or whatever those. He's just extremely 1058.
0: Well,
2: He checked on the price.
1: Yeah. Can you use yours as well for a check?

0: Hey, you got to go. Whatever, you ready?
1: Doing.
0: Hey. 0-7-5-6-8-6-4-6.
1: Andy, there's a lot of background. Can I get that again?
0: Maybe dollar price, 12-9-76.
2: Yes, I have an animal control call for you. 1335 8th Street Northeast. 1335 8th Street Northeast. Caller says there's two loose dogs that have collars on that are growling at him.

0: 308.
1: I spoke to your caller and spoke to him. He's 10-4, I'll be tonight.
0: I copy.

a DL suspended, or file insurance certification, not a 20 to indefinite. 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

0: 3 or 4. 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

43, can you start towards South Lee AP 40 there, near the Dollar General? Looks like a juvenile with a bicycle passed out on the side of the road. Gonna be close to the bridge there.

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0: 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Can you go ahead and copy on two Tennessee DLs, please?
1: Good.
0: First is 153-414-211. Second is 119-415-667.
1: Got it.

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1: Val and Nina vocals in TRC, don't you? Good.
0: Tonight with a crash report.
1: Kelly.
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4: 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College advising, I got a former employee there at the building saying he's wanting his property back, trying to get in the building. He's there in a gray SUV, he's still getting further.

0: 301, which ME's in around out here?
1: Seven, yeah, copy's leaving. Are they still want us to go over there?
2: We're trying to find that out.
0: K-9s were gone prior to my arrival. He was given his options, and he seemed to agree with the outcome. I'll be 10-8.
3: I got you.
4: 33-950-877.

0: 89, he's suspended. Accumulation of points. Negative 25 to 26, not been reinstated yet. Negative all those in Tennessee.
1: What's your name, Eric?
0: Love.

0: 502, code 80, Bradley Medical, this is Signature Healthcare.
1: What is supposed to be at the Dollar General or gas station?
2: 30 was slumped over near the bridge, close to the Dollar General area. I'm not sure if it's going to be the PD-40 bridge or a bridge going down beside Dollar General.

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0: 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I'll have a city citation and a crash report.

Hey, can you be around Welfare Check 545 Gaunt Street? Around house, fence around it, basketball goal in the yard. Caller's anonymous neighbor said that little boy, possibly around 11 years old, comes to her residence starving. 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
0: 6190 Brad Drive Northwest. The caller saying that her boyfriend went crazy yesterday and hit her and was verbal and she'd like to check her report.
1: No copy.

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1: Tough.
2: And up 310, since both parties are on scene.
3: I will get somebody over there, I'm sorry.
2: Fine, thank you.
3: You're welcome.
1: Bye. I'll be standing by for the funeral home.
3: I copy. I'm thinking 308. Can you back up 310 with a domestic report?
1: 308, I copy.

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1: 3-1.
0: I'm holding a disabled vehicle / welfare check, Lower River, No Cone Valley Road. Do you want me to hold it or cross somebody?
1: Now, if you've got 2 units available, cross somebody else.
0: Copy.
2: ...1940 Cleveland Drive Northwest, 1940 Cleveland Drive Northwest, minimal disturbance. Still getting further.
0: Northwest. The caller said that there's a disabled silver Dodge SUV with Wisconsin plates, I believe, and they are smoking weed in the vehicle with 2 small children in the back. The hazards are on.
2: In traffic.

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1: They're at the house. She's apparently running into traffic at the road.

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1: Go ahead.
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0: Hey, if you go be around 50 Block Avenue Southeast, gonna be a unknown investigation. Cars that came in late last night, walked out this morning to go to the gym, looked like there might be some blood splattering in his kitchen railing and a few spots outside of it. I wasn't there when he left yesterday and didn't notice it this morning.
1: Hey, now.

0: 43.
1: Seven.
0: You have EMS in a route from the checkup. Just clear phone.
1: What's going to be the diagnosis?
0: He's having a mental episode right now.
1: Emergent or non?
0: Non is fine. She's sitting down, talking to us now.

0: Four, three.
1: Yeah.
0: The child and the agreement is in South Carolina, and the paperwork filed in Georgia. They've been advised their options on 10-8.
2: One of the employees there, he said it was one of the drivers that set it off.

0: 301.
1: Fuck.
0: I made contact with the employee. Airfank's 10-4. Show me 10-0.
1: I copy. Thank you.

0: in the area of the Soccer Association on Mouse Creek. Volo 4 White Chevy Colorado pulling out, turning on Mouse Creek, inbound towards town, had H12 falling out of a truck bed, I believe. Caller was concerned for your safety. Any contact observed, time is 12:16.
1: Three times.
2: Five.
3: I just passed that Chevy Colorado from that Bolo. The kids seen 10-4. They weren't doing nothing. They're just sitting down.
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0: 501.
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0: 80, I think, being rough across the pike. 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
1: I'm happy. Seven SU in route. 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
0: Stop under, I'm clear on it. 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
1: I copy.
0: Hey, Dean Hunt, you copy one.
1: I copy.
0: Two, 257.

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0: Okay.

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1: Yeah, 6, can you repeat that?
2: 308, you get all numbers.
3: 10-4.
2: 310.
1: 310.
2: No assault took place, all verbal. 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

0: 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I'll be 10A with the report.
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0: Levi's to get the tag?
1: Yes, please.
0: Michigan, Frank Adam Lincoln, 6524.
1: Dispatch, did you copy?
2: I copy.

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Frank Adam Lincoln, 6524, comes back registered to a 2023 Nissan Rogue, Mathis, Port Wadada, Lansing, Michigan. Expiration 6/26 of the first.

0: 306, we made contact with everybody. 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
0: 15-year-old son's being unruly. Disrespectful. It's being verbal in the background.
1: We're clear.
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0: Tammy Brown. 412 of 73.
1: I copy. On the ladder 4, chest pains, old mouth, creep. Last unit, I covered you.
2: Agent 2, you can show us and wrap that call.
1: Okay, to the old mouth screen. Agent 2, it's 172 Old Mouth Creek Road at Takoyaki on a chest pains call. 30-year-old female. They're going to be a red Honda CRV in the parking lot. Actually, you can cancel. They're going POV.
2: You say cancel?
1: Yes, cancel. They're going POV.
2: Two copies. Two's back in service.
1: Yeah. Three or four. Tammy is valid, negative local NCIC.

0: 65. You can call me 96. North Lee at Paso Lane. North Lee at Paso Lane. They're going to be on Paso beside Harry's in the turn lane. Three accidents. Correction, three vehicles in an accident. No injuries. So I got a Nissan, a Mercedes, and another SUV.
1: North Lee, I'll be on route.

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0: 14, can you come to 5 DLI?
1: Yes.
0: The first one's going to be 148-256-551. Second one's going to be 150-026-679. The third one's going to be 161-113-167. The fourth one's going to be 156-220-531. The last one's going to be 150-043-450.

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0: For all subjects, valid negative vocals in TIC. Christopher Rasmus is valid negative vocals in TIC. The Joshua subject got a valid permit, negative vocals in TIC. Sandy's valid negative vocals in TIC. And the Alice subject is valid negative vocals in TIC.

0: Nowhere 3, based on that deal, are you seeing any order of protection or anything?
1: Stand up.

0: there's nothing coming back. Didn't see Ossie at this time.
1: 10-4, thank you.
0: I didn't see one earlier. Units have been out with him before today.
1: I'm 5-4.
2: Oh, that's
1: fine.
2: I copy.

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1: Yeah.
0: They've been advised the property to get an order of protection from tonight.
2: Three or four.
3: 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It's going to be tonight.
2: I copy.

0: 46. 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

0: stop. 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They've got one going to Sunset.
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1: Yeah.

0: 83, can you copy a verbal disturbance to west side?
1: 10-4.
0: West side, Bradley Behavioral. It's near a fence. We've got subject shell. It's like a Larimore Beck jumped the fence outside. 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

0: 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It's now becoming a welfare check.
1: Safety today advised, direction drop.

0: 3308.
1: Yes, sir.
0: Can you advise that subject was there voluntarily?
1: That's correct.
0: 10-4.

0: 70, I'm in the area.
1: Yeah. 46 on my side.
2: Yeah.

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1: Copy, sir. I'm still trying to get a direction of travel. So he jumped the fence in the back, unknown direction of travel after that. Possibly went towards Vista, but could have gone anywhere. They're now advising, they think he might be heading towards 25th.
2: 70, I just spoke to the caller. She advised he hopped the fence behind the facility, headed eastbound.
1: We've got another caller on the phone.

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1: Seventy, 10:50.

0: 一只面是分了一的五部分。
1: 39, I'll be getting out with 80. I'll take care of that phone call when we're back tonight.

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1: 39-10-4, I'll catch you on it.
0: 10-4, thank you.
2: 14, put me on that truck.
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1: It's going to be that same subject we were out with at EMS down there, Eagle Liquor Mart, Darlene Hunt. You check her out of McMinn.

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0: 068-809-231.

0: started, really.
1: Oh, that's right.
0: You show all units 1098. He was there voluntarily, so we run into him. We'll check on him.
1: Can you copy 210 CTLs? Good. 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Second is 130-096-430.
2: I copy. 3314, she's negative McMahon as well.
1: 10-4, thank you.
0: 65, we're rolling.
2: I copy.
3: Checking the CAD notes on this, it says that the patient needs cardiac monitoring. Have we confirmed that?

0: I'm an aunt, the floor nurse. And it-
1: Copy. We are not an ALS unit. We are a double A truck.

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1: Ten four, thank you.
0: 46, can you give me that second DL again?

0: 3 non-emergency transfer Bradley Medical to Erlingerman.
1: Four, 3-0.
2: Copy.

0: 6, they're both negative vocals in TLC.
1: 10-4.
0: Go ahead.
2: On my escort, what about that? They're going.
0: Sunset. Vocals in TLC.
1: 10-4.

0: Wildwood, Church of Christ, 140 Wildwood. 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
0: Not a copy. I'm over here.
1: Thank you. Three ten, can you copy another funeral?
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1: 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I'm trying to put some gas in my car.
0: Stand by.
2: 4, is that going to Lee Cemetery, South Lee?
0: Stand by. 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
1: I copy. 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

46, 65. 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Caller's advising is now parked in front of the Ashley store. Said a silver F-150 started following him. Believe it's pulled around the back side of the building where the Ashley store is. Caller should be. Christian, caller is not wanting contact now. I just want someone to go speak to me on F-150. His windows are down, dent on the truck. Heavy set white female. Correction, heavy set white male driver. Down in the back of the Ashley furniture parking lot.

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0: Sir, I've got a welfare check at Crab Apple Lane.
1: 10-4. We're going to be clear from out here. That female's moving along. We advise to get off the city property, not the camping.
0: I copy. AD, can you be en route 766 Crab Apple Lane? Elderly female does have history of dementia. Said she lives by herself, took a nap, and someone came into her laptop. Yeah, units were out with her twice yesterday.

0: three or four, just being by the Hamilton County, just trying to get somebody over there to help you. They've just been really backed up.
1: Behind the building.

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4: 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Show you now. 181 Starlet Circle Northeast. Patient is a 77-year-old female patient, about 220 pounds. The caller is not on scene, but says that the mother is having a stroke. That she is conscious. No previous stroke history. Says that she is confused and slurring her words. The caller is en route and will be there in about 7 minutes. She's going to be in a white Nissan Pathfinder.
3: We copy.
1: Or they wanted to go that way, but the train was in the way. We're backtracking.
3: And 4.

after a 6 week storm and OCA for assistant contact, Police Springs and Coop Drive.

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0: Angela, I'll be on scene. 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
1: Yeah.
0: No contact with that vehicle. 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He advised that vehicle's already GOA. It'll be tonight.
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0: Hey, you know, I can take that welfare check or theft report, whichever one.
1: If you'll be in round on that welfare check, we've gotten out with her a few times. Route twice yesterday, similar calls. I'm also putting her son's name and phone number in there for you.

3308, 1081. South Lee at Pleasant Grove Place with 8 Robert over Henry 813.

0: 46. You being around this harassment report. Stand by just one.
1: Hey, yeah, put two in the cab, both out of Georgia, if you'll hear check those.

0: 46, you can cancel. This is going to be taking place in Payne County.
1: I copy. Sorry to throw it. You copy a Tennessee DL.
0: Yes, sir.
1: 4-6-3-7-9-3-5-7.
0: I copy. Hey, I'm still waiting on those returns out of Georgia, just FYI.

0: but
1: I'm not sure if they're deals or down. It's slow coming back.
0: Hey, I'm going to give you 2 out of Tennessee. Give me the same 2 individuals.
1: Copy.
0: First one's going to be Tennessee 133-981-012. Second one's going to be Tennessee 132-035-121. 65-14. 14. I got very minor damage here. Am I clear for a crash waiver? The 1045. Yes, just backing out of the spot. 1040, clear.

0: Hey, 10:35, step one.
1: Good.
0: New state license in another state on those. The mail cost per subject's got two. No extradition out of Georgia in state, only one on a probation violation on a kidnapping charge. One on a probation violation on a trespassing charge. Again, in state only. Negative locals, females, negative locals in CIC.

0: 39. 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The same address.
1: Okay, sitting there for you. Can you start towards the screenplay, step to port?
2: 10-4.
3: 65, can you copy 2 DLs? One, two, two, eight, seven, 8-7-2-4. Second is 140-282-367.

0: And you being around Supercut, Stewart Road, theft report, or saying come at the back door. And believe there's an employee on site right now who stole from another one. First time about $40, then $50. Today was another $40. Thanks, you being around with him back a month.
1: Careful.

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1: Baker Paul Mary Sam.
0: I got it.

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2: Yeah.
1: Three, wait, I'm out here.
2: Yeah.
3: Zero, nine. Yeah.

0: Plane, this copy, reckless driver, Bolo. Hi, it's in the area, 75 southbound, near the 25. Gonna look out for a semi that's swerving in and out of traffic. They're now passing the 24 mile marker. 1435.
1: There is. Just copy name and address.
0: What?
1: Joshua Jefferson, 112, 2002.
0: I copy.

0: 306. Will you copy another?
1: What?
0: Tennessee Learner's Permit. 146274498.
1: I copy.

0: Hey, I blew a filter hose. We're moving along. I'll be turning with a band member.
1: Yeah.
2: Sorry, 369.
1: Yeah.
0: Will you see if you can get a hold of your caller and get a better address?

0: 对，还可以乘坐35。
1: 对。
0: Jefferson is suspended for failure to file insurance from 2023-2025 to indefinite. He is showing one out of Hamilton. I can go ahead and send the hit over. Townsend is valid. Now your local and CIC.
2: Sixty-five. You can send me that. Katrina's Bar and Grill.
3: 65, I copy. 69. He's not answering his phone now. I'm not sure if there's any E48 issues with him or not.

0: Ja, Wahnsinn. 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
1: Danke.

0: 39, can you start towards this El Cas traffic? It's actually going to be on the greenway there, near there. Caller's advising there's a child's bicycle on the greenway. No child in the area wants it checked out.
1: Careful.

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0: I copy. It's not coming back. Anything on file?
2: Area of Greenway traffic. Is it supposed to be close to 17th Street?
0: Stand by.
3: 3308-3343. If you would, just give the complainant a call on that one. That I think that call needs a little bit more context to it.
0: Baker 3068-1035.
4: Good.
0: Hamilton just confirmed that the warrant is valid. They want us to hold for them.
4: 10-4, what's it for?
0: Stand by. It's showing misdemeanor warrant, failure to appear, driving on revoked, suspended, or canceled license.
4: I copy. He's 1015.
0: I copy.
2: I have contact with the child and mother.
0: I copy.

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1: Six to copy. You can show us now.
0: Five of six, Shane, you're at Bradley Medical Room 29, going to Needlewood Lane Northwest.
2: I'm in contact with the mom, the child. It was just in by the creek, in the shade. Connect.
0: Okay.

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2: I spoke with her. I believe it. She's affected by her E48 issues. I contacted her son, advised to check on her later. I'll be tonight.
1: Okay.
3: Negative.
1: I'll see you back.

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1: Hi.
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0: through. Off and everyone.
1: God.
0: Ultra also Lion here, Robin Lion. It's going to be Tennessee 448 Baker Henry Baker Baker. Displayed on a red Jeep Cherokee.
1: I'm sorry, you cut out. 448 Baker.
0: Tennessee 448 Baker Henry Baker Baker.
1: I copy.
0: 3-10-21.
1: Good.
0: Gonna be in front of 1518 Ultra Nugavike 546 Baker Paul, same X-ray on a Ford pickup truck.
1: Copy.

0: 310, I put two name and date of birth on the CAD. What was that tag come back to?
1: Say, mate.

0: 546 Baker, policy of X-ray comes back, no record on file.
1: 4. Also, the updated address is going to be 1539 Old Chattanooga Pike.
0: I copy.
1: Three, 5.
0: 5-5, stay back.

0: If you can check both out of Ray County and Wyatt County as well.
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1: Them tonight.
0: Yeah, I
2: 310, I'm in White County, White.
0: happy.
1: There is a 6 on the route, 1 mil.
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3053, will you copy a domestic unknown? 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The TWRA just called and said they have a domestic going on there. We're trying to get further.

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0: April is revoked from -1/7/2024 to -1/7/2025. Never reinstated. Negative local NCIC, negative white, negative Ray County. That then comes back to a Stanley Judd for a 1999 red Ford registered to 191 Rogers Lane in Birchwood, Tennessee with a suspended registration.
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0: I'm happy.

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1: Go ahead.
0: It's 855 15th Street, 855 15th Street Northeast. We attempt to call back times 2. We just heard machinery in the background.

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0: It's going to be a burglary report. Caller said that two people broke into her building and stole some tools. There's a caution on it that her parents have onset dementia and the males threaten police officers. There are guns in the house.

0: 3 Conroe as well.
1: 3 Conroe, can you repeat that?
0: I'm gonna roll with us now.
1: I got it.
2: 4M tonight.
1: I got you.
3: Five 506, we are back in service.
1: I got you.

0: Hey, Ted, I do have a phone call for you. It's one from earlier. They wanted you to call back.
1: 10-4, I'm en route with this mail to the JC.
0: I apologize. Disregard what I said.

0: 311. I checked the area on 15th Street. Everything appears to be okay. Yard sales and people mowing. 10-8.
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0: 3250 Calhoun Road Southeast, 250 Calhoun Road Southeast. The caller says their grandson lives in a trailer on their property and he's been screaming.

0: through at 6, I can be around for that. 8, if you're not closed, you can go back in.
1: Hi, Doc.
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0: 对呀，我。Will you proceed to field your calls by that disabled vehicle we went out to earlier on Lower River in Nopo? Now the last caller said that they no longer have money for gas. Do you want me to hold it or cross somebody?
1: Just hold it and when we get units available, we'll run by there, check on them again.
0: Alright, copy, thank you.
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0: He just forgot to take his mental medication. He's taking it as I pulled in. Everything's going to be calmed down tonight.
1: I copy.

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1: 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Caller said that the wood that caught fire earlier at this location is on fire again. It's low, but it is rolling out a lot of smoke, and caller is starting to see flames now.
0: We'll be responding on emergency.
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0: 210, 23 command.
1: Go ahead, 210.
0: You in the same situation we were earlier, or is one tank going to be able to do it?
1: Hey, Cap, this is two tiny spots that are smoldering. We might be able to put this out with a rake. I'll advise if we need the hydrant again.
0: Okay, thank you.

0: Eddie, can you be around Hardwick and 12? Assault report, car standing by there with a victim.
1: Eddie, I got

0: No worries, Reese. 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It sounds like that's domestic.
1: Sorry, you can jump me around with 80.
2: Yeah.

0: 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Follow up.
1: Or go ahead.
0: It's going to be 2323 Howell Street, 2323 Howell Street, Southeast. Stand by, we're still on the phone going further. The caller said that there's been ongoing thefts with her car. The caller's advised to call him, and she had suspect info. She found things in her yard now. Wants to speak to an officer.

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0: 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Nick to Chili's, going to drive out tag Queen William Edward 6 Sam Edward 4 on a white Kia.
1: Okay.

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1: Go ahead.
0: Clear from there, 303 will still be on scene. I can take that disabled.
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1: Okay.
3: It was a very small area, approximately 1 foot by 1 foot at the back of this pile that was smoldering. There were no flames visible. We raked the coals out. There are no hazards on the scene. You can show fire command terminated, engine company 3's in service. We also made contact with the resident who called it in. I advised her that this was likely going to smolder for a couple of days.
1: I copy. 10-16-1.

0: 46. He's valid, native locals, NCIC. Then coming back on a 2021 Kia, white in color. But the original timeline was 091 Baker, Queen Frank Baker. It expires 7/26, SR.
1: C11, copy an accident, no injuries at the Circle K.
2: Go ahead.
1: It's going to be at the Circle K, 2890 water level, 2890 water level highway. They're in the parking lot. We're still getting further on vehicle information.
3: Eleven to one, can we call THP on that?
1: No, I'll give them a call.
4: Did it happen in the parking lot or?
1: I'm still waiting for further on it. It happened on the roadway.
4: 10-4, says THP, how's your unit available?
1: I got you.

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3: Okay, I'll be tonight.
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2: This is going to be out of Georgia. This is going to be 1 Lincoln Nora, Frank Mary 9, 9 Victor 4, William Young 7, 10772. And 43, we get a chance to keep up with Georgia Dia.
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1: 049-251-398. 89, 81. Good. 26 in Wildwood, Georgia 28, Sam David Queen, 2616.
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0: 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She's gonna be 1015.
1: Copy. Correction, 43.
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0: 43, that DL is going to be valid, negative vocals in TLC.
1: Hey,
2: she didn't like her answer. She's going to contact the FBI and they're going to handle it tonight.
1: All right, copy.

80. That one's going to be revoked. 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

0: Hey, Jan, you copy of Michigan. 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
1: Copy you about Michigan.
2: Import.
1: Yeah.

0: protein. Sir, we have a Spanish speaking officer on at this time.
1: 10-4-3370.
0: All right, copy. THP is out, I believe, on an accidental water level, and they're needing a translator. It's going to be there at the Circle K.
1: 10-4, feet free, send them out there.
0: 70, if you could start towards the Circle K, water level and dirt key, a THP's needing you to translate.
1: 10-4, route.
0: Hey, you're not.
1: 14, go ahead, phone.
0: Valid. Negative bubbles in chassis. Thirty-370. They've called back in. You can cancel. Apparently, the subject speaks English now.
1: You copy it. CCDF.
0: Good.
1: 505-573.

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1: There you go.
0: 156.
1: Tom 16-20.

0: Well, the view is right my way, Tommy.
1: Copy.
2: Hey, Don, I apologize if I missed it. Did you get a return?
1: Well, I apologize. I thought you talked, but he's valid. Negative, welcome to Cassie.

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1: Good.
0: Each night from there, I didn't have to that noise disturbance.

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0: 158.
1: Copy, time 16-32.

0: There at the bridge at Stump City, no contact. I also checked where it was geoed at on the lower river, no phone contact tonight.
1: I copy.

0: Sir, yes, sir, I'm sorry. Can you repeat that?
1: Can you advise who on call to take the visa?
0: Yes, it's Roe.
1: 10-4.
2: I'll be doing it.
0: Patrol request, I've already faxed it.
2: 10-4.

0: 311 is your traffic stick number.
1: I was just saying, you said that I had an extra patrol that you put on my screen.
0: I copy, thank you.

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1: Okay.
2: 89 on that Wilfred shake. I'll try to call her son.
1: I copy. I'm just going to dispatch you on it. Just let me know when you have contact.
2: Danforth.
3: Okay, you're out. 3530 Keith Street Northwest, in buffer room number.
1: Also, this time she's calling in on 911.

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0: I got you.
2: $500.
3: You'll have to send a truck call. I'm out with a disabled vehicle at Lower River and Nopone Valley. 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
0: You'll have to repeat most of that. 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
4: To Lower River and Nopone Valley for a disabled vehicle, please.
0: I copy. Is it in the road and can I have a description?
4: It's a gray Nissan Rogue. 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Children in the car as well.
0: Copy.

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1: I have you. Northwest.

0: for many hours on Lower River and No Cones. They're requesting that we call our on-call, which is Titan. Is that okay with you?
1: TM4, that's fine.
0: Thank you.

0: 69. 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
1: Negative.
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0: You cover Georgia. 28.
1: That's 43.
0: San Frank Edward, 2951.
1: Tennessee.
0: Georgia.
1: Yep. And it's coming back on a 98 Lincoln Continental to Keith Davis of Dalton. Showing that via canceled registration, it expired 8 of 25. It's an SR.

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1: Then copy.
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1: Then copy.
4: Johnny Anderson route to Old Free Will Road Northwest at Rabbit Valley Road Northwest. Caller says it is approximately a golf cart size fire in the grass. Green 4Runner is parked with the fire. There's a house about 15 feet from the grass area that's burning. No water source on the property. Caller's just passing their way home. We will didn't have too much more information.
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0: 813. Did you say you were responding from the pumps or?
1: We're heading that way from the pumps.
0: All right, copy. Make sure you get your fuel. It's small. I wouldn't be in a hurry to this if I was going to end up getting there. So get your fuel and non-emergency.
1: Copy that.

0: 39, can you be en route Foster Lane, Avery Johnson Park? We keep getting 911 hangups from the phone there. No answer on call back. Just check the area.
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1: I copy.

0: 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Negative locals and TIP.
1: You copy of him.
0: Sure, go ahead.
1: John King, Adam, Lincoln, X-ray, Mary, 747, Baker, David, Adam, 9014. 304, it's going to be 90014.
0: I'm sorry, I stepped on you. Can you repeat that last bit?
1: It's going to be a 90014 at the end.
0: I copy.

0: One other.
1: Thirty-nine. Have you had any more calls on that?
2: Negative.
1: 10-4. Driven past the area. Looks like they're having some kind of event. Everybody appears to be 10-4. Can you show me tonight?

0: through it for. Can I give you the VIN one more time?
1: Yes, sir. Go ahead.
0: John King Adam Lincoln. X-ray Mary John. 17 Baker. David Adam. 90014.
1: I copy.

0: นะครับ
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1: I spoke to the son and the grandson. 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You can go ahead and clear it. Just advise if she calls back in.
0: Okay.

0: 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I'm going 97 on this Treasury traffic.
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wear them all polo for four juveniles on the e-bikes driving reckless in the area. 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

0: 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I'm going 97 one more.
1: Yep.
2: 39 to 84. We'll be in the LP office.
3: Hi, yeah, it's in the area of 6640 Georgetown Road Northwest. Take a look out for a green Subaru. The caller said it was tailgating them and then slammed on his brakes. Got out and went to the window. Speeding, going outbound on Georgetown. It's going to be a white male with a blue bandana.
1: Yeah.
0: 65 come drive.

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1: Go ahead.
0: I put the residents on extra patrol already in TAC 10. I'll be 10-8 information for a miscellaneous report.
1: I copy.

0: 4, is everything okay?
1: Okay, 4. We've got the owner of the bike that's en route with the paperwork.
0: Copy.
2: We put some water on the backside of the fire to prevent it from spreading. It was all natural vegetation. You can see it's being terminated. Engine 5 back service.
0: All right, copy command. Terminated
3: 1716. 39. 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
5: 46, I'm out 43. I apologize, I covered you. Stand by, just 139. There was a lot of background with that Alabama deal. 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

0: 84. You can copy a named inverse. Victor Bonner. Last name is going to be Baker, Ocean, Nora, Nora, Edward, Robert, February 18th, 09.
1: You, Brandon. Hey, go ahead. 43.3. Copy.

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1: What?
0: Civil issue. He's been advised of options tonight.
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0: Driver Bola. From the area of 75 southbound at mile marker 33. Be on the lookout for an old Nissan sedan with its bumper dragging down the road.
1: Alabama, Audi only. Negative locals in CIC. Craig subject's got a valid learner's permit. Negative locals in CIC.
2: 84.
1: Bonner subject's negative locals in CIC. I'm not able to look at a deal for him.
3: Said I'm pending with a report.
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1: Can I copy?
2: I copy. I'm unable to locate a DO for him. He's negative locals. I'll call juvenile in Hamilton County.
3: Thank you.

0: Baker 304, Baker 311, have you mental disturbance?
1: Three or six, 304 is on a traffic stop. I can take that home.
0: My copy.
1: Oh, yeah.
0: It's going to be Emerson Street, or I'm sorry, Emerson Drive, Southeast in Dale, Emerson and Dale. The caller said that there's a white male in the middle of the roadway taking his clothes off. There's kids present, his possessions all over the roadway.
2: Three or four, you copy another van.
0: Stand by one moment.

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1: Go ahead.
0: You're going to be meeting with a Colby subject. He said that the mother of his child dropped the child off 25 minutes late and he wants to file a report for court.
1: Yeah. 301 to 310, that subject's phone won't take incoming calls. You'll have to go over there.
2: So

0: It might be him behind me, I'm not sure.
1: Behind you on the street you're on, or the one on the...
0: Take a left, there's a guy sitting there with a backpack on the ground in the ditch. He looks like he's high.
1: Through 6497, get contact.
2: I copy.

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2: Three 396-415. Check Hamilton and Meigs.
1: I copy.
3: Three 301, I'll be getting out at the JC on that child custody also.
1: I copy.

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1: No.
0: You show me where to go through.

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306, Shahan is revoked for failure to satisfy fines from 8/23/2025 to indefinite. Negative local NCIC, negative mags, and Hamilton.

0: 6543. Units be en route, Walmart on Keith. Correction's actually going to be Aldi. Female almost hit the caller and screamed she had a crazy man in her vehicle and asked for help. Out of state tag, why male, why female? Male screamed at her. A female was driving. Not sure what kind of vehicle it was. It looks like it's a blue mid-sized sedan.
1: Six, five, 10, 4.

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1: Negative. Called in after it happened, it looked like.
0: 10-4, you can cancel 65 and put me on it.
1: Yep.
0: I appreciate it.

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0: 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I'll be giving this mail a ride to the plasma center on Palm Pike.
1: I got you.
2: Well, I'm tonight.
1: I got you.

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1: Copy that.
0: 614.8.
1: Copy.
2: Five of 7, we're clear of this call.
1: Copy. 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

0: Hey, you can just second service.
1: Not copy.
2: Are they still on scene?
3: Caller was GOA. It pulled into the Aldi's there.
4: Really, I'm there.
1: I got you.

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1: I copy.

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0: 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I've seen the vehicle, match that description. Yeah, the vehicle's GOA. Over to me.
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0: 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I'll be tonight.
1: I copy.

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1: Drive. I'm going to be a loose dog running around. It's been aggressive in the past. This is going to be the caller's address. Want contact? Correction, doesn't want contact. Wants someone to go by the residence. Says it's going to be a blue building downhill. It's in the canines in the yard right now.
0: Damn. Also be advised, 68 is going to be riding with me tonight. We'll be going by his.
1: Okay.

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1: 40. 84.
0: Need you en route to Walmart on Keith, 4495 Keith Street Northwest. Caller says, row 2, there's a black female and 5 kids. Went out the garden door. Call tech, you're still getting further.
1: Put me in route in one of those. Cancel one of the south units.
0: Copy.
1: Four, yeah, I'll be done next.
0: I copy.

0: 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Subject's on row 7 now on foot. Polaris buggy in front of her. Front of coat machine.
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0: 84. They attempted to go southbound on Keith.
1: 10-4, they left going towards Keith. They took a right at the red light, charcoal Audi. Don't believe they left with any merchandise.

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1: Yep.
0: Hey, Pop, if we can get a unit over to talk with the Walmart employees, why hold this subject?
1: Got me. Hey, 4, can you be in around make contact with the caller there?
0: 10-4. 75, cop 28.
1: Good.
0: 099 Edward Mary 41.
1: Zero 099 Edward Mary 41 to come back now. I'm filing SR.
0: Says coming not on file.
1: That's correct, not on file, Tennessee.
0: Right, Officer 99 Edward Mary 41.
1: That's also not on file.

0: 6:35. I'll have that vehicle stopped here at the 2 Street Center in front of Leisure Time Bowling.
1: Back up.

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29. Can you start towards Wilson and Aurora, then an animal control after hours call, possibly dog fights, Rottweiler is attacking another dog, there's a child screaming for it to stop.

0: 75, copy of Vin. William, Adam, 1-2, Adam, Adam. George, uniform, 5, Sierra, 2-1-0-2-4-9-5. Got one to copy when you're ready.
1: Got it.
0: 1-2-4-2-0-8-5-6-4.

0: 75. She's valid, negative vocals in Tennessee.
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2: 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He's advising over $300 worth of groceries taken.

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1: Go ahead.
2: 3.
0: Pigeon out to Rick store, 5497 water level highway. Caller said that a man threw a rock into the caller's windshield. Caller made contact with the suspect who threw it and said to file an insurance claim. The suspect threw more rocks at other cars as well and went to his house behind the store. Caller's going to be in a black Chevy Equinox.
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1: I copy, show you responding 202 Waterville Drive, southeast. Patient is a 65-year-old female patient, 116 pounds, complaining of chest pains. So they're not conscious, and they're not breathing normally. Correction, they are breathing normally. Correction, they are also conscious. Onset about 2 hours ago, mother got home from the hospital today and was having some chest pains. Was in the ER for serotonin syndrome and double pneumonia about 2 weeks ago.
0: I copy 202 Waterville Drive, southeast.

0: 68. Can you start towards 220 Irvine, the YMCA? Car's buzzing. Someone got into his locker and took his keys out. Initially, came as a lost item. Send a black Toyota inside the entrance.
1: Eighty-seven. I'll be telling you with the crash report.

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2: There's not a new battery tonight.
1: Tell me.
3: 84, do we have that female's information for this in the CAD?
1: That's correct. He'd be in around Parkstone Drive and Parkstone Cove. Car visor's in it. There's a white 4Runner blocking the entire sidewalk. She's upset she can't use the sidewalk because it's there. Wants to check on it.
2: 4.

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0: 84 copy. Is our caller a employee at Hobby Lobby? If so, are they wanting contact or having him banned?
1: I'm not seeing any here where it's noted that he was an employee and no mention of wanting banned.
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0: 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Hey, it's going to be over at Stephen Brahman's house right there. If you want to drive over there and get him to come out.

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0: Tennessee 12563-2947, that's going to be your driver. And I have ID only 099 and 036, that's one of the witnesses.
1: Okay, I'm sorry, that one cut out right in the middle. Can you repeat after 099?
0: 389-036.
1: I'll copy. Five oh two, sick call 200 Paul Huff Parkway Northwest at the Bradley Square Mall.
2: Two, okay.

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0: 1809, 1809, Everhart Drive Northwest. Was just an immediate hang up. 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
1: Good.
0: Patient's been loaded with EMS 503. We've been released. Come in, terminated. 12 back in service.
1: I copy, 1904.
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0: 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He's going to be negative NCIC locals. 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
1: Copy.

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1: Top 337, everything okay? Alpha, put you on this X Patrol.
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0: 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Had an iPhone crash detection come in, just geo to that location. Unable to make contact so far on callback. Before, go ahead.
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0: 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Appears to have been accidental. Stephen Brown was cutting grass. I'll be 10-8 with a miscellaneous report.
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1: Yeah, go ahead.
0: Showing one for non-support down at booking. I'll call to confirm. Five oh six.
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0: I copy.
3: Copy 28. 830 Baker George Lincoln Victor.
0: Sorry, can you give that again? I'm on the phone with booking.
3: Tennessee 830 Baker George Lincoln Victor.
0: Copy, thank you. Returns to a 2020 silver Honda CRV to James and Joy Goodner, 1610 Blount Avenue, 831 of 26, NSR.

0: 68, still 1035.
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0: That's confirmed intent of booking. Has a $7,500 bond.
2: Go ahead.
3: The caller's not sure the address. He says 2525. It may be 2625 Bates Pike Southeast. Said that his neighbor's an alcoholic. Said he was stumbling all over the yard. Said he's in the car now. We're still getting further.
1: 1203, I'll be in that way.
3: Hi, copy. For now, the caller's saying the male party's just sitting in his car. I believe the correct address is probably going to be 2625. Looks like the caller can see him from his house, and he's at 2631.

0: Also, the caller buys the house is a rock style house. Male party is supposed to be in a red 4-door sedan with the rear bumper missing. But it's a Ukrainian male, skin, white t-shirt on, blue jeans.
1: Copy, you're out to the jail or just 10:15 for now?
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Well, no, see, 103, the caller's saying that the male's not aggressive, that he's aware of, he's unaware of any kind of weapons, and sure on that. He said earlier this morning, though, the male came into his house uninvited. Your caller is wanting contact as well, and I believe that 2631 is the caller's address.

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1: 239 Baker Lincoln David Charles.
0: That comes back to a 2010 Toyota Camry, red in color, to Sergey Osipov. 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
1: No, I believe this is going to be him.
0: I got it.

0: 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If you're not close, you can cancel.
1: Now I'm going 9 to 10.

0: 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I'll be around to the smoke shop in reference to Walmart traffic.
1: Oh.
0: 87, you can show me in route. I'll try and make contact with LP.

0: 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I'm at the intersection of Dalton Pike and McGrady. What was that vehicle description once more, please?
1: Charcoal gray Honda sedan with a hip tack.
0: Before I visual this vehicle. What's the direction of travel? 84. I'm going to have her 1081 at the Grady AP 40 intersection, Tennessee Queen, Edward 5, Union 5, Paul Victor.

0: 84. She's running. I'm ending procedure at this time.
1: Direction of travel.
0: She is going westbound AP 40. She's running the red light at Blackburn, going outbound. I'm stopped stationary in front of Bojangles.
1: Back up.
2: 311, I'm en route to you. Bolo the state for that vehicle that ran around the city.
1: I'll call.
0: Please.
1: I've already advised him.
0: 75, I'll be in route of that structure.
1: Huh.

0: engine one, engine three, engine four, ladder four, plane six, rescue one. Came down as a possible fire structure, changing it to a forklift on fire at the Keesler Scrapyard Overhead Bridge Road Northeast.
1: 210 responding.
2: I believe it did head that direction.

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4: I copy. Units, I show you responding to Keesler Scrapyard, 1675 Overhead Bridge Road Northeast, 1675 Overhead Bridge Road Southeast. The caller saying there's a possible forklift here that's on fire. This is coming outside the building here. Caller is on Harrison on the way to the building here. Said the owner is out of town, saw it on the camera. Said no one's going to be in there. Says to come to the gate there, that's the only way to come in.
1: Engine 3, are you advising this is a structure or a piece of equipment? I wasn't able to copy the traffic.
4: Our call taker dropped it as a structure fire due to it being close to the building. Unsure exactly if it's the building or if it's the forklift that is on fire.
1: Okay, we're clear. Thank you.
4: Your ETA for the caller is going to be about 7 to 8 minutes there.

0: 8, we're transporting. 8, go ahead. Non to Bradley, 356.6.
1: Property owner, he's going to have somebody there in a minute to open the front gate for us.
2: 16, we're getting off on Overhead Bridge Road right now. We'll have contact in just a second.
0: All units, in reference to the vehicle from PD, it's going to be a Honda Accord with temp tag, Queen Edward 5, Union 5, Paul Victor.

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1: 87.
0: Need a separate cash, just create an entirely separate one for the top smoking vape.
1: Okay.
0: Alright, you just keep it pending for now. I'm gonna finish things at Walmart, then I'll head that way. 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
0: P7-11, I just sent y'all a picture of the female.
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1: Engine 3, guys.
3: Of course, engine 3 on the gate.

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1: Major language barrier. We managed to get him back into bed somehow. You can show us back to us.
0: Five oh five, fire's advising that you can be released.

0: 3311 Norris is en route.
1: We got contact. You can cancel that record.